Grail and James, water at a wedding. Sounds very boring. I have Blake Shelton coming up for you here in a little bit. Let's give away some tickets, shall we? Okay, so, Music and Bloom at Green Bay Botanical Gardens. Those are the tickets that I have to give away right now. Lots of events coming up for them. July 17th, it's, I feel like, the first time Foreigner tribute. August 7th, they have the ABBA tribute. And then September 11th, it's Brews, Bistros, and Bonfires featuring homegrown Zach Brown Band tribute, which sounds awesome. So if you want to go for any of those, give me a call, 920-465-1003. I am going to hook up caller number 10 with those tickets. Good luck, everyone.

Zach Brown Band on Y100 coming up for you. Corey Kent with Cole Wetzel. Hudson Westbrook and Jason Aldean. Let's begin. Well, Parker McCollum, it's killing me on Y100.

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8: 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Cobison Buses is hiring, starting at $23 an hour. 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
9: Scott here from Felsteins. Our

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I'm gonna let you go and walk away like every day I said I would. And tomorrow

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1: Y100.

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You know, alcohol doesn't cause hangovers. Sleep's the problem. Felt great last night before I went to bed. Here's Megan Maroney.

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Y100.

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You know what's the cutest little thing? When your 11-year-old nephew is singing that song word for word and then goes, come on, baby. So awesome. Hey there, you're home for country and fun. Y100, it's a Rachel Chase. After impromptu day off yesterday, we're back for Thirsty Thursday on Y100.

Dustin Lynch, It's Easy to Love on Y100. Pulaski Polka Days tickets. You want them, I got them. 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

1500 fun will be had this weekend when we're at Greenville Lions Park Saturday night. Billy Currington, Low Cash, and Shaylin. Shotgun still got a chance for you to win tickets this week on My 100.

Today is National Dipples Day. Are you lucky enough to have them? I do have two. Tenley's starting to get them too, so I'm pretty excited about that. Here's Luke Bryan's new one, Country, and She Knows It.

Zach Dopp with South of Sanity. He makes me feel 90s country. Kind of sounds like Alan Jackson. Like, he's got this 90s thing happening for him. And then I get nostalgic.

mostly clear, down to 60. Tomorrow, mostly sunny, up to 82. Saturday, mostly sunny, 85. Sunday, mostly sunny, a high near 88. 72 in Green Bay, 73 in Appleton, 74 in Oshkosh with Kane Brown.

0: number one for country and fun, Y100, Ella Langley and Morgan Wallen. And I'm Steve Davis. 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

Y100 number one for country and fun. Kind of a cool moment the other night. Red Akins, officially you've been invited to become a member of the Grand Ole Opry. John Party actually surprised him on stage at the Opry with the news, and Rhett's family joined him too, including Thomas Rhett. 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
1: 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If you want a good time, we can get it.

Well, Menunja, we've got all the Crossroads 41 artists lined up. Jason Aldean going to be there. So are these guys. I'm really excited for Flatland Cavalry. 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This is Never Coming Back.

12 and under, a very exciting day for Thomas Rhett. We're going to talk about it in My Dirty on the 30, which we're going to get to after Zach John King. Here's Get to Drinking on Y100.

Got a girl from the south side, got braids in her hair. First time I seen her walk by, man, I about fell up on my chair.

Chesney. That is Carry on Y100, where the world has been very focused on soccer the last couple of weeks. Been some insane games.

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3: Playing a rodeo in Montana tonight.

Y100. Wow, I've really trained you guys well. The phones are already ringing. 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It's time for karaoke, so give me a call at 465-1003. Caller 10. If you can finish my song, you're going to the show. 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It's Y100.

That is George Burge with Luke Bryan on Y100. It is Hannah, and I am so excited that EAA got a country artist this year. It's been a minute since we've had a country artist perform at EAA, which is one of the coolest events. And Tyler Hubbard is kicking it all off Monday, July 20th. He will be performing. So if you get a ticket in to see Tyler Hubbard, that does include admission, obviously, into EAA as well. So it's one ticket, gets you into the show, you get to see all the fun, and we do have an opportunity for you to win a four-pack.

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1: 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It looks like the FIFA World Cup final game is going to have its first ever halftime show, and it is star-studded. So that is going to take place at New Jersey... Well, it says New York, New Jersey Stadium, so whatever that means. On July 19th, they said the FIFA World Cup brings the world together in a way nothing else can. Grateful to be a part of this halftime show, and even more grateful knowing it's already helping expand access to education for children around the world, says Justin Bieber. Justin Bieber, one of the handful of artists who are going to be performing, including Madonna, Shakira, BTS. I mean, those are like global artists right there. So it's going to be pretty insane. It looks like the show is going to benefit FIFA Global Citizen Education Fund. They're looking to raise $100 million to provide children worldwide access to education and football. It looks like it's already raised more than half of that amount, with a dollar from every ticket sold being donated throughout the entire tournament. Pretty awesome. So that is going to be definitely one to watch. I mean, that is a lot of huge artists that have, you know, global reach. So I think it's going to be pretty cool. And Justin Bieber doesn't do too many performances anymore. Obviously, he did Coachella, and that was his first time performing in quite some time. So I'm sure he will have something cool up his sleeve. But going to be a good halftime show to watch. We'll be back with more of What's Dirty on the 30 for you coming up on Monday. No Dirty on the 30 tomorrow while I'm gone. So Monday, we'll be back with more. We have Lee Bryce coming. We have Jordan Davis. But right now, it is Parker McCollum with Killing Me.

that's what I always thought. Yeah, I was that kind of